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1: 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Ridallah firda walidain wa suhtullah bi suhtil walidain. 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

ain't talking, she just wanna dance. And all the players try to tap that, but tonight I'm gonna make sure they don't stand a chance. Cause I know what she really want, and I most probably got what she need. 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